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didn't pass. It's a different class. It can happen fast, but will it last? Surpassing with a pastime, I live and laugh. You live and learn when shit is hard. I lit a charge and writ a bar. The city scarred and it's hard, yeah. You live and learn when shit is hard. I lit a charge and writ a bar. This thing of mine, this thing of ours, yeah. I pull my own strings, I do my own thing. I don't wanna talk, I bake off and let the phone ring. Nosy neighbours need something to put their nose in. When Frank Copper, how you coping? Glass up, I'm toasting to this here moment. Through many a storm, we stay calm, stay focused. The cobras, the locust, opponents try halting the progress. The process is flows and emotion. I used to kick ball, it's the composure. Fly with a composer, composing. We chosen, we told him. In time it was frozen. Shine like a diamond, an opal, an omen. The streets got pneumonia, yeah. Penny for your thoughts, but I don't penny talk. Cutting through the city, popping every cork. Cause we alive through the times, I pray for many more. I'll be 28 in 2024. I used to kick ball, they said I didn't pass. It's a different class. It can happen fast, but will it last? Surpassing with a pastime, I live and laugh. You live and learn when shit's hard. I lit a charge and writ a bar. The city's guard and it's hard, yeah. You live and learn when shit's hard. I lit a charge and writ a bar. This thing of mine, this thing of ours.

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0: 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Black Pound Day, the first Saturday of every month. 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

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One man, she know I'm warm, one man, she know I'm warm, one man, she know I'm warm, one man, she know I'm warm, one man, she know I'm warm, one man, she know I'm warm, one man, she know I'm warm, one man, she know I'm warm, one man, she know I'm warm, one man, she know I'm warm, one man, she know I'm warm, one man, she know I'm warm, one man, she know I'm warm, one man, she know I'm warm, one man, she know I'm warm, one man, she know I'm warm, one man, she know I'm warm, one man, she know I'm warm, one man, she know I'm warm, one man, she know I'm warm, one man, she know I'm warm, one man, she know I'm warm, one man, she know I'm warm, one man, she know I'm warm, one man, she know I'm warm, one man, she know I'm warm, one man, she know I'm warm, one man, she know I'm warm, one man, she know I'm warm, one man, she know I'm warm, one man, she know I'm warm, one man, she know I'm warm, one man, she know I'm warm, one man, she know I'm warm, one man, she know I'm warm

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Can I offer my assistance? They say a dude is only as cool as his talk is, but I know that you real because your walk is. You got a beautiful smile, your heart's biggest life, and it's full of gold, though you pay a heavy price. Nobody knows about the depression and the strife and the fight to stand strong against women who entice. They don't respect your call, they don't respect your wife. You're tired and you're weak and you could blow it all tonight, 'cause everybody thinks that you're a man of steel, like you don't hurt you.

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I'm holding y'all hands real, real, real, real tight when I say this, so I don't feel like fighting. But please quit calling them little 1 week breaks celibacy. You're not celibate. You're not celibate. 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

they said I didn't pass. It's a different class. It can happen fast, but will it last? Surpassing with a pastime, I live and laugh. You live and learn when shit is hard. I lit a charge and writ a bar. The city scarred and it's hard, yeah. 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When brown copper, how you coping? Glass up, I'm toasting to this here moment. 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The process is flows and emotion. I used to kick bullets to composure. Fly with a composer, composing. We chosen, we told him. In time it was frozen. 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The streets got pneumonia, yeah. Penny for your thoughts, but I don't penny talk. 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Cause we alive through the times, I pray for many more. I'll be 28 in 2024. I used to kick ball, they said I didn't pass. It's a different class. It can happen fast, but will it last? Surpassing with a pastime, I live and laugh. You live and learn when shit is hard. I lit a charge and writ a bar. The city scarred and it's hard, yeah. You live and learn when shit is hard. 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This thing of mine, this thing of ours.

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1: 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Dunno.

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0: 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Black Pound Day, the first Saturday of every month. Hashtag Black Pound Day. Hashtag Black Pound Receipt. 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

0: black. 42 shots creeping up on your 42 shots, and we got about 20 to a piece, one left.
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0: Baby, we a match like we playing tonk. Let it jump from the top bump. If you see me jump, then I'm finna dunk. Told her to take hat, but the

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1: Don't you know I got a kid? 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Where I'm holding all the work at? What you know about that? What you know about that? What you know about that?

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I'm holding y'all hands real, real, real, real tight when I say this, because I don't feel like fighting. 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

0: 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Black Pound Day, the first Saturday of every month. 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

0: 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Black Pound Day, the first Saturday of every month. Hashtag Black Pound Day. 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
1: Writing it out, it ain't running it out. On through my phone, what is this about? Nah, I ain't coming home, and she flipping out. I'm on the phone with my plug, trying to ship him out. Quickest routes, yeah, we got the quickest routes. Send a package on the plane, she had to get it out. We don't do what it take, whatever, get it out. You ain't money over, gotta sit this out. Writing it out, it ain't running it out. On through my phone, what is this about? Nah, I ain't coming home, and she flipping out. I'm on the phone with my plug, trying to ship him out. Quickest routes, yeah, we got the quickest routes. Send a package on the plane, she had to get it out. We don't do what it take, whatever, get it out. You ain't money over, gotta sit this out. You ain't money over, then you not like me. Freeze up when they see me, I'm too icy. Me and V's back in business getting pricey. I'm a Sagittarius, my son of Pisces. It makes sense cause I always let that fist gill. Hit the skirt on the whip, make it fishtail. 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
2: If the feds do a sweep, my going fair. 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

fruity pebbles. 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

0: the magnitude of our spending power. Black Pound Day, the first Saturday of every month. Hashtag Black Pound Day. 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
2: 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Dunno.

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0: bigger. Pick up all the silent listeners that's look to the right now. She get the wickedest. You're live in your airwaves. Your one, rude girl. DJ Kai's on the scene right now.
1: Had a big, big one. She taking it on. White burner, sing this song.
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Right, people, big up everyone that's locked in, locked on right now to CHDAB UK. Hope you're all enjoying the vibes, enjoying the nice bangers that I'm playing. Now I'm going to switch up to some nice classics of old school R&B. Big up everyone that's locked in, locked on right now on Mixcloud, TikTok, Kick, anywhere. Yeah, there. If you're listening on the radio in your car, big up yourself. If you're listening on the app, big up yourself.

0: TikTok, anywhere you're there. You can catch me again next Saturday, 4 to 6. If you are on any social media platforms, follow me on Instagram at DJ Kaiz. I'm gonna put the link in the chat so you can follow me. If you guys are on SoundCloud, make sure you get at my mixes as well at DJ Kaiz. I got dancehall, Afrobeats, hip hop, R&B, you name it. Come on, big up yourself, Dave Peters. Big up, big up. But yeah, man, you shall see me again next Saturday, 4 to 6, and I'm out.
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0: the magnitude of our spending power. 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
0: I love you, I hate you, I love you again. You're good for my heart, but bad for the head.
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1: Let the mob in. We want them from Jersey to Rosecrans, Eastside M's. A

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I'm throwing up my M's, who I bang with. 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If I slide with a 10, bro, gon' slide with a text. Four bigs, four, bigs, bigs, deuce. Old school rag top, this a big deuce. Huh, Remy in a cup, in a cut, getting loose. 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Hit the dash in his, I'ma lose with him. 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I was dirty with him, now I'm rocking jewels with him. I'm a

0: Yeah. Yeah. Big Zoo.
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0: 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Black Pound Day, the first Saturday of every month. Hashtag Black Pound Day. 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It's a movement, not a moment.
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2: 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Don't know.

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1: Yo, this is MCDT. We're loving it, loving it, loving it. We're loving it like this. For all your car mechanical needs, get yourself down to Auckland Motors, 195 Auckland Hill, West Norwood.

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0: Yes, good evening. It's that time again.
1: 100k for the plane, Jane, different mechanism. Louis Shea, 675, I got better vision.
0: Wednesday evening.
1: And what I'd rather chauffeur driven. My ran me for the sports, told him, hold a minute, gold tips, but I like my
0: President Nixon taking you through for the next 2 hours.

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0: Anna's in my car, he's trying to touch me in the club. My youngest firing up the party, but I shot it to the mansion. She was lining up the Charlie.
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0: Find another Barbie, I've been running up some bread.
1: Keep showing me a sign.
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0: Yeah, this one by O's Cash. It's out. Brizzy's in the Field, number 2. I've been waiting for the radio edit for long from him. Know what? I just made it myself. A bit rusty, but wicked tune.
1: So you listen to me and you listen well. Are you behind on your credit card?
0: So you, this guy's up next.
1: Pick up the phone and start dialing. Is it
0: number 1 with the UK rap right now? What do you think?
1: Pick up the phone.
0: That's what I think anyway.
1: Dialing. Does your girlfriend think you're a
0: 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Let it run.
1: Good. Pick up the
0: phone. Let the tune run.
1: Start dialing.

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1: So you listen to me and you listen well. Are you behind on your credit card bill?

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0: They already free the guys, they must free the lion. 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
0: Out to everyone locked in on Bigo.
1: Back again.
0: TikTok.
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you seen Akon while he was on tour at the moment? You know, DJ AG playing a set tomorrow at Pop Brixton, I think, 6:30. Akon is going to be there. I'm saying that like I don't know. I'm desperate for someone to come with me. Come on. Legendary. I'll see you all there at 6:30 tomorrow, yeah?

So it's at the Pop Brixton, 6:30 p.m. Go on DJ AG's page for more info. DJ AG online. I bet there'd be like queues out the door. 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
0: Sending homies money on JPEG.
1: I'll be there.
0: Westside royalty.
1: Just for you, Sean.
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2: Something like the Elite Street. 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
1: Yes, out to the MP Marcus.
0: The Bix, the 8, the 9, from the deuce, deuce.
1: Out to DJ Dodge, out to DJ Bigger.
0: The deuce, deuce, the foe, the Bix, the 8, the 9.
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0: I was just saying though, before I played that,
1: well, I exaggerated things, now I got it.
0: If you're not doing anything the Friday after next, my shirt, get down to the Ram in Wandsworth, 8 p.m. till 2 a.m. upstairs. Yeah, President's birthday extravaganza. Like that, no. Got CHDAB DJs all night.
1: Please don't do it, cause one of us goes in.
0: Due to be a good night.
1: I'll go through it, cause Drizzy got the money.
0: So I'm accepting bribes at the door.
1: Those my brothers, I ain't even gotta say it. That's just something they know.

0: body like.
1: So big hello to the Choices Cafe right now. A hobby like that. Big up to everyone locked in over there. Been play it, I ain't even gotta say it, they know. They know. Big up my choice listeners.

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Dave knows. He knows.

Yes, out to Beatbox Joe. We still need to do that back to back, you know. With the Arabic house music. We're going there.

something different from the last half an hour of the show. Who thinks I should go back to the tech house each and every week? A bit of Arabic house in there. That one was for Beatbox Joe only. 15 minutes left of the show. Then we've got one from the archives. Live with Ash and Blue up next. Don't go anywhere.

0: Yes, out to everyone locked in, locked on. Listen to the sounds of President Nixon on CHDAB UK. Doing something a little different tonight. Finishing off the last half an hour of the show. Bit of tech house, bit of Arab house, even had a little Afro house in there. As usual, catch me the same time next week, 6 till 8. I'll be returning with a UK rap, hip-hop, R&B. Or should we just do the tech house? Let me know what you want to hear. There's 5 minutes left. Enough time to get them last shouts in.
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So big thanks to everyone getting involved tonight. Out to Dave Peters, out to Shakina, out to Maria Bruno, Kay, Malachi, Brian. And for those of you who forgot,

to you the same time next week, 6 till 8, CHDAB, for your Wednesday evening anthems. President Nick's one.

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0: 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That is 033 01 185. 025 SES Technologies UK.

Let me call looking some nookie tonight. Pussy, come give me some nookie tonight. Pussy, I want me some nookie tonight. Pussy, just a little nookie tonight.

0: Bastı. When I look at me, I don't step in them. You know, I'm a physical style, I believe I'm a type, I'm a shoot, never met them, just sweet.
1: That's the shit, she's heavy.
0: Let's see, I'm going to fit, what am I to need? I'm a no, so you want to talk to me.

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That's what I gotta make you mine. 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Yeah. 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
3: Yes, yes, yes. What's everyone saying? You are now locked in with the sounds of DOAR, aka Diary of a Raver, for the next 2 hours. We've got 2 hours together, and I'm going to be taking you through the best of Amapiano, maybe a bit of Afro House, but let's just see where the evening takes us. First up, we have

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I don't know about you lot, but I'm feeling good. Arsenal's won the league. That's good. Hey, let's get a clap up for that. And also, the sun that we're about to receive, summer is really, really starting. So when I say summer's starting, I'm starting. We're only just getting started. We still

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It's so cool. Void State Bourgeois by Tazza and Lisa. 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

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So I said it.

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So I got my boys in the room. 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We're going to say 22-ish. This one's Chippy Ka Chippy, Mellow and Sleazy, Justin 9-9. I don't need to say no more than that. 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

I'm getting dirty looks in the studio right now. When I said I was going to throw it back a little bit. But you know we're going to come serious. So what we have next is none other than Adewale, Young Stunner Man, let's go.

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Right now we're playing a song by the one and only Vigo with the one and only Lima Crazy. This one right here is called Zama Zama. 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
0: Tell them the thing.
1: Of all time from the MAPS community. This one right here. You know, we started the show with Mr. Jazeek, and we must continue as we mean to go on. So right here, this is a Mr. Jazeek classic in Banjo. Let's enjoy it.

0: Yes, yes, and that was the last one for me. Being locked in with the sounds of D-O-A-R, a.k.a. Diary of a Raver. You know we'll be back same time next week, Wednesday, 10 p.m. till 12 a.m. Make sure you're here, make sure you're locked in. Thank you for being with me today. Thank you for listening. Listen, we've been playing rhythms on rhythms on rhythms.
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